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After more than 40 years, Steven Spielberg has finally answered a question that has been bothering people for decades. The star of his film E.T., E.T., the extraterrestrial, is he wet or dry? I know, it's a dumb question. Even Spielberg was surprised when he was asked, saying, "I've never been asked that question before." But he did answer. He said E.T. was a little moist, but never slimy, comparing E.T. to the Xenomorph from the Alien film, saying, "Now that alien was slimy." The only time E.T. was ever dry was when he was sick towards the end of the film. Well, thank you, Steven. Our national nightmare is finally over. We now know that E.T. is just a little moist. It's 98.5 The Bull. Who writes these questions?

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Fans of the 80s got to be excited after that big announcement from Acrisure Arena yesterday. 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But if you have a city card, the presale kicked off this morning. 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You'll have to do that legwork yourself. 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The Citibank presale on now. 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

Were these sunglasses encrusted with gold and diamonds? I mean, they would have had to be. It's 98.5 The Bull. A camping trip right here in California taking a disgusting turn when a man fell into the sewage tank beneath a campground toilet while trying to retrieve a pair of sunglasses that he dropped in. Now, I don't know if you've ever been up to Lake Fulmore. It's just a little past Idlewild up Highway 74. Beautiful park. But they do have these style of outhouses where they have like a permanent tank under the outhouse. And the thing is just foul. The whole place is disgusting. If you drop something in there, it's gone for good. Now, this guy didn't plan on going for a dive, but he fell in and he was trapped down there for about 10, 15 minutes before firefighters and police rescued him and then hosed him down multiple times. Yeah, I don't care what you drop in there. It could be the brand new iPhone 67, gold encrusted with diamond accents. It's gone.

All right, so I saw this story earlier and I thought to myself, that is one powerful magnet. It's almost like this drone was using the force to disarm a suspect. I have now looked up the complete story, and as much as it's creative and impressive, it's far less impressive than I had imagined. California deputies say they become the first in the country to use a drone to disarm a suspect. The Sacramento County Sheriff releasing a video showing a drone flying into a garage and using a powerful magnet to pull a knife right out of a suspect's hand. Now that's why I thought, okay, this has to be a powerful magnet. This drone has the force, a la Star Wars. No, they just tied a magnet to the drone and it flew in and it just hovered and picked up the magnet. So it's like a magnet on a string. The suspect was passed out. The story I initially saw failed to mention that. Still impressive, still unique, just, you know, not like Hollywood movie impressive. Apparently, I'm easily misled. It's 98.5 The Bull.

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10% off still up for grabs. 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

It's 98.5 The Bull. I'm Mozingo, and that is going to do it for me on this Tuesday. Follow me on social media at Mozingo Radio. Don't forget to start your day with The Todd Show tomorrow morning starting at 6 a.m. He's got more Jake Owen tickets tomorrow, Thursday, and on Friday. Don't miss out on your chance to score a pair. 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Jake Owen coming to the show on July 31st. The Todd Show's got your freebies all week long. Don't miss it until tomorrow. Have yourself a fantastic evening. For now, though, I'm going to let you get out of here.

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trending. She country and she knows it. Everybody. Luke Bryan, country and she knows it. 98.5, The Bull.

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Jelly Roll. This is Hands Up. And this is Bull Country.

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You picture perfect, you don't need no frame, you'll be hanging on my mouth. Hudson Westbrook painted you pretty. 98.5 The Bull.

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Is anyone awake? This is Mary. I recently read this story about Travis Kelce and his most embarrassing moment, mistaking the Jimmy Buffett for Warren Buffett at a music festival. After a few too many drinks, he was told Buffett wanted to meet him, so he started talking about learning the guitar and said, "No way Warren Buffett plays the guitar." That's when the smile disappeared from Buffett's face. A few minutes later, Jimmy got tapped on the shoulder to sing Margaritaville, and Travis recognized his mistake. Talk about embarrassing. This is Bull Country.

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Have you heard? The Todd Show will be giving away tickets all week long from 6 to 9 to Cole Swindell on July 25th at Fantasy Springs Resort Casino. Could you be our next winner? How about a concert on us? Wouldn't that be great? Again, listen to The Todd Show all week long, 6 to 9, for those Cole Swindell tickets. This is Bull Country.

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all alone one Sunday morning with this song stuck in my head. And in that moment, something or someone spoke to me. They said there was still a verse that needed to be written for this song. And to get up and write it down. There's a book that's sitting in your house somewhere that could use some dusting off. There's a man who died for all our sins. Hang him from the cross. You can give your life to Jesus and he'll give you a second chance.

Good morning, it's Mary. How about a feel-good story? A third-grade teacher in Maine caught Luke Combs' attention when she posted about her students listening to his music to help them focus during their writing time, with a clip of them singing Days Like These. Luke sent them a signed record of The Way I Am and a record player for them to play it on. What a cool dude. This is Bull Country.

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Now trending. She country and she knows it. Everybody. Luke Bryan, country and she knows it. 98.5, The Book.

Hey, did you hear? Dolly Parton's former getaway in Solvang, California is for sale for just $2 million. The home still has some of Dolly's personal touches, including a wig room. There you have it. It's confirmed she wears wigs. And a stained glass window that says Dolly with a butterfly. Aw, my favorite. The current owner says he even found some of her belongings that were left behind, including Western-themed furnishings, wooden angels, and wooden tulips. How cool is that? He could probably sell them and pay for some of that house. This is Bull Country.

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trending. Has anybody seen Mr. Gary these days? Stephen Wilson Jr., Gary, 98.5, The Ball.

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Are your kids already making you a little crazy this summer? Like, we're only a couple weeks in and you're already negotiating snack treaties and referee duties. Well, good news. Send them somewhere where their energy is actually welcome. The Children's Discovery Museum of the Desert in Rancho Mirage. They'll be launching air-powered balls, making art like tiny, unpredictable Picassos, and playing firefighter instead of trying to turn your living room into a five-alarm disaster zone. It's hands-on science, art, and imagination all summer long, so you get a little peace and they can get their chaos out in a place that's actually designed for it. This is Bull Country.

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Not alone if you need somebody. Say so. Dan and Shay, say so. 98.5, The Bull.

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1: Someone on Reddit recently asked a pretty important question. What's the best country-inspired dog name? For a girl pup, listeners suggested classics like Jolene, Loretta, Winona, Miranda, or Reba. Here are some of the best country music-inspired dog names. For the boy pups, Waylon, Chattapoochee, and Tim McPaw. If you want to weigh in on this one and have a good one, shoot me a text at 844-5555.

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Good morning, Coachella Valley. Nashville is officially getting the 2030 Super Bowl. Have y'all heard? NFL owners voted to bring the big game to Music City, a major win for the city's growing tourism industry. If you remember the 2019 NFL draft, Broadway turned into quite the giant party, so just imagine what Super Bowl will do for the city. It's expected to bring a huge boost to hotels, restaurants, bars, and local businesses. Can you imagine? This is why all these country artists have been opening so many bars. This is Bull Country.

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Hey, this is Mary with 98.5 The Bull. Guys, I gotta say, I'm a little jealous of Carly Pierce right now. Wait till you hear this story. Carly Pierce says she got so close to Riley Green while filming their steamy video for If I Don't Leave, I'm Gonna Stay, that she actually touched his mustache on her lips. Can you say it? Jealous much? She called it a little awkward at first, but said they had a lot of laughs, shared some champagne, and that helped lighten the mood. Well, I'll say, hello, Riley Green's stash touching my lips, some champagne, and laughter with him would lighten the mood for me, too. This is Bull Country.

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There's a box of greasy parts sitting in the trunk of that 65, still waiting on you and your grandma.

all alone one Sunday morning with this song stuck in my head. And in that moment, something or someone spoke to me. They said there was still a verse that needed to be written for this song. And to get up and write it down. There's a book that's sitting in your house somewhere that could use some dusting off. There's a man who died for all our sins. Hang him from the cross. You can give your life to Jesus and he'll give you a second chance.

Good morning. This is Mary with 98.5 The Bull. Fans are sure reacting after Cody Johnson shared highlights of a 10-day hunting trip to Alaska. He reportedly took down a grizzly bear. Johnson, who's known for his passion of hunting, called it the trip of a lifetime. He says he'll be posting a video soon on his YouTube channel called Chasing Legends. But reactions online are split. Some criticize the hunt, while others say it's part of wildlife management and tradition. I say, I'm just glad it's not a bull. What do you think? Weigh in at 844-530-4985. This is Bull Country.

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Jelly Roll. 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

Hey, are you guys looking for something fun to do this weekend? Every Saturday in June, there's a slot tournament at Agua Caliente Cathedral City. It starts at 11 with registration. Then you can hop over to Cafe 111 for some bottomless mimosas for $7.77. They also have some pretty good brunch food. Then you go for your slot tournament, you play, and hey, you might win some free slot play. How can you beat that? Plus, as a bonus, our own Mike Mazingo will be your host. So check it out. This is Bull Country.

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Now there's a box of greasy parts sitting in the trunk of that 65, still waiting on you and your grandpa.

You know I awoke all alone one Sunday morning with this song stuck in my head. And in that moment, something or someone spoke to me. They said there was still a verse that needed to be written for this song. And to get up and write it down. There's a book that's sitting in your house somewhere that could use some dusting off. There's a man who died for all our sins, hanging from the cross. You can give your life to Jesus, and he'll give you a second chance.

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8: You ever have one of those mornings where you're just not sure you want to get out of bed? Yeah, this was one of those mornings. But I'm here, I'm on the air, and I'm in your ears. Yeah, not sure I love the way that sounds either. Big heads up on the weather today. 108 for a high. Don't shoot the messenger. I'm just giving you the info. We're already in the 80s this morning, and I actually had raindrops hit my windshield on the way to work this morning. Not a full-on rainstorm, but yeah, stuff was definitely falling out of the sky. Can you believe it? We're just 10 days away from the 4th of July. Time flying or what, people? And since I know somebody out there is wondering, we're only 184 days until Christmas. I'm just saying. Big show today. Cole Swindell tickets, Jake Owen tickets, your Bull birthdays, and hopefully a whole lot of fun. Let's do this. Kicking things off with John Cruz, breaking down your headlines in 98 seconds or less.
9: A petition to recall two Coachella City Council members over their position on data centers has been revived and has cleared its first hurdle. City staff initially rejected that recall proposal, but on Tuesday confirmed the recall does meet legal requirements. The petition now sitting with the registrar's office to verify signatures, although it's not clear how long that process will take. The recall organized by Vicente Zamora and Jesus Aiken Gonzalez in response to a data center that the city initially approved but reconsidered. They're trying to get 4,000 petition signatures to recall the council members on the November ballot. California is debating a one-time tax on billionaires. The initiative does have enough support to be put onto a vote in November, but its future is uncertain. Supporters lowered the proposed tax from 5 to 2% to get more support. Tech billionaires are spending a lot to try and stop the measure. Governor Newsom says it could drive wealthy people out of the state. The tax is supported by a healthcare workers union. Newsom has not agreed to the union's lower tax offer. He does continue working with others to try to get that union to withdraw the proposal before Thursday's deadline. And alongside Amazon Prime Days, online shopping will get a boost this week, but so will package delivery thefts. Security experts say thieves pay attention to delivery surges and look for easy targets to avoid a porch pirate. They advise people to use secure lockers, have neighbors fetch packages, or install cameras or motion lights. Here's your weather forecast for today. Plenty of sunshine, a high of 108 under calm winds. For tonight, clear, low near 80. For Thursday, a high of 105. That's your news in less than 98 seconds on 98.5 The Bull.
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12: 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Free shuttles run from the gardens on El Paseo. Details at

She's better in the morning than eggs. Not better than bacon, but still pretty good. Mornings with Todd. 98.5. The Bull.

It is the Todd Show. 98.5 The Bull. Morning motivation. You ready for this? I do this every morning for a simple reason. To give you a little spark, a little push, and maybe just the nudge you need to get you moving today. Here's your reminder. You do not need confidence before you start. I think a lot of us wait around until we feel ready, until we feel brave enough, until we feel confident enough to take that next step. But that's not usually how it works. A lot of confidence doesn't show up before you begin. It shows up because you began. Confidence is built in the doing, in trying, in showing up, in taking that first scary, uncomfortable step. So if there's something you've been putting off, something you know you need to do, maybe today's the day. You don't need all the answers. You don't need a perfect plan. You just need to start. Take that first step and trust yourself from there. This is Bull Country.

It is the Todd Show. And look at this, a little treat for you this morning, kids. We world premiered it just after midnight last night. Brand spanking new Jelly Roll. It's called Hands Up. Now, I'm kind of curious. Does this mean he's throwing his hands up in surrender? I'm talking about that pending divorce. Hey, no judgment here. Just asking questions. This is Bull Country.

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June 24th already? Wow. Can you believe it? Another month practically flying by. If you've got a birthday or you know someone who does, hit me up right now. Call or text the Bull. 844-530-4985. It is Bull Birthdays. It's where we make you famous every weekday morning. We'll do some of those coming up around 7:20, just like we do every weekday here on the show. Oh, and by the way, we're working on a birthday cake sponsor because I want you to have cake.

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Welcome to Wednesday. Wow, the 24th of June. 108 going to be the high today. Listen, I'm just here to share the information, folks. I have nothing to do with this weather. If it were me, it'd be 75 and sunny right now. All right, and I'm not happy, by the way. And for once, it has nothing to do with you. There is a thief in the building here on Gene Autry Drive in Palm Springs. I have favorite pins. Don't judge me. They're those Pilot G2 smooth. They write great. They don't smear. And most importantly, I don't end up with ink all over my hands. They are my go-to pins. I bought a 12-pack back in January when I started here. And in just 6 months, all 12 are gone. Gone! Now, I don't know if somebody's coming into my studio and slow playing the theft, like one pin every couple of weeks, so I don't even notice. But guess what? I've noticed now. Do I need to set up cameras here in the studio? Come on, people. Stop stealing stuff at work. Which brings me to today's question. What have you taken from work? Be honest. Don't act like you don't take things from work. Paper, pens, scissors, toilet paper, a stapler, maybe something bigger. You can stay anonymous unless you want to proudly admit your thievery. Or better yet, what has somebody at your workplace stolen where you were like, wait, what? Let's call out your coworkers. Have some fun with this. Call or text me right now, 844-530-4985. What have you taken from work or what's been stolen at work? This is Bull Country. Where are my pins?

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0: Todd Show is on 98.5 The Bull. Air quality today, not good. Just throwing that out there. High of 108 degrees. Also not good. And currently, mid-80s already at the airport. Palm Springs, hello. National Day of Joy. Please enjoy. There might be a little sarcasm in that. 844-530-4985, the phone number, the text line here to 98.5 The Bull. Somebody stole over the past 6 months. I know it seems a little crazy. And maybe I'm just blowing this way out of proportion, but I have favorite pins. I buy my own pins. I bring them to work. I've got like put 12 in the studio in January, and literally they're all gone. So somebody, we have a pin thief here at the radio station. So I'm trying to get to the bottom of it. If you need a pin, I'm all for it. But over 6 months, you've stolen all 12 of my black pins, my favorite pins. 844-530-4985. What have you or someone at work stolen? These are going to be great. Melissa in Palm Desert. Wow, she gave her name. I'm proud of you, Melissa. Todd, I'm not proud of this, but I've definitely taken pens, sticky notes, and full packs of printer paper before. I blame it on the inflation, man. Anonymous from Rancho Mirage. Used to work at a hotel and may or may not have taken toilet paper during COVID when nobody could find any. Brian in Indio. Somebody at my old job stole the communal coffee creamer every Friday. Every single Friday. And Angela in Cathedral City. I accidentally took a stapler home during a work from home and it never came back. Here's an anonymous one from the 760. I took batteries, not once, not twice, for like 3 years. Listen, we need things at home. And it's just like, oh, so easy just to take it from work, right? And then you wonder why we're not getting raises. 844-530-4985. What have you or someone stolen from work? It happens. I'm going to find the pin thief here. I guarantee you that right now. John Crew is going to break down your headlines right now. 98 seconds or less.
1: The Board of Supervisors on Tuesday formally adopting a $10 billion budget for the 26-27 fiscal year, incorporating some new allocations deemed necessary during hearings on the proposed spending blueprint. Now, the board signed off on the spending plan in a 5-0 vote without comment on Tuesday. However, County CEO Jeff Wagenin said during some earlier budget hearings, layoffs may be unavoidable in some departments. He emphasized the hiring freeze initiated last year will roll on, along with targeted spending cuts and controls. A California law protecting transgender students' privacy in schools is on hold after a federal court said it may be unconstitutional. The U.S. Supreme Court kept a temporary block on the law in place, and the appeals court agreed, so the law can't be enforced while the legal battle continues. The law passed in 2024 stops schools from telling parents about a student's gender identity without the student's okay. Supporters say it protects privacy. Opponents argue it keeps parents out of important decisions. Legal experts say the court's decision could expand parental rights for all families, not just those with transgender kids. And the Palm Springs Aerial Tramway offering active and retired U.S. military personnel free admission throughout July. During the tramway's Military Days promotion, qualifying individuals will receive complimentary tram admission along with a special gift with valid military ID. Spouses and widows of deceased troops will also qualify for the promotion. Here's your weather forecast for today. Plenty of sunshine, a high of 108 under calm winds. For tonight, clear, low near 80. For Thursday, a high of 105. That's your news in less than 98 seconds on 98.5 The Bull.
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you say it's your birthday. 98.5 The Bull here. Ready for Bull birthday? Scott Sands is celebrating a birthday today. Happy birthday, Scott. He's in Palm Springs. Wanda Clark. Chef Wanda celebrating a birthday today. She's in Palm Desert. Josh Mann. I don't know if that's his real name, but Josh Mann also celebrating a birthday. Josh is in La Quinta. Alyssa Clark celebrating a birthday today. She's in Indio. And Andrea Terry also celebrating a birthday today. Andrea's in DHS. Andrea, Alyssa, Josh, Wanda, Scott. Hope you guys get whatever you want for your birthday and more. I mean, if it were up to me, everything on the list you'd be getting for your birthday. This is why I'm not in charge. On the celebrity front, who's celebrating today? Lionel Messi, generally considered the best soccer player on the planet, 39 years old today. Candace Patton is 38. Amber Rose is 40. Minka Kelly is 46. Jerry Stringfield is 59. And Mick Fleetwood is 79. Happy birthday, everyone. For all of us.

you need 24/7, 365 days a year. If something's messed up, who do you go to? Angel. Something's not working. Angel. If you want a good laugh, Angel. He's a funny guy who brings fruit and vegetables in from his own garden at home. Angel. Happy belated birthday, Angel. That was yesterday. He walked around here yesterday like there was nothing going on. Like yesterday wasn't special. It was, Angel. It was your birthday. Nobody knew until late in the afternoon. Anyway, so the text wasn't enough. I needed to say it now. Happy birthday, Angel. Thanks for all you do here, keeping our radio stations on the air and making sure everything is running smoothly. It is Todd, 98.5 The Bull. Phone number, 844-530-4985. What have you or someone stolen from work? Kevin in La Quinta, someone stole our office microwave. Todd, a microwave. How do you steal a microwave and nobody sees it happen? Tiffany in Palm Springs, I work in healthcare. Everybody steals good pens. If you leave a good pen unattended, it's gone. That's like working at a restaurant. Anonymous from Desert Hot Springs, I borrowed scissors from my boss in 2019. Pretty sure they live in my kitchen drawer now. I love that. Jared in Bermuda Dunes, somebody stole the fancy hand soap from our office bathroom, and they left the cheap soap. Another anonymous, I took packets of ketchup, mustard, and hot sauce from the break room. Paula in Indio Hills, not me, but someone at work stole a plant off of somebody's desk. The whole plant. These are fantastic. Richard in Palm Springs, I used to take legal pads because I liked the paper better than anything at home. Oh my gosh. What if you or someone you know stolen from work? Somebody stole my favorite pens from my studio. I bought 12 in January. And over 6 months, they're literally all gone. There might be one in my car, but other than that, somebody took 11 of them. 844-530-4985. You can call or you can text. What if you or someone stolen from work? You could be anonymous. It's all good. This is Bull Country.

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Poor air quality, the forecast. Mid-80s already at the Palm Springs Airport. 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I'm on a little rant this morning. I walk into the studio and none of my pins, my favorite pins, the pins I buy and bring to work, are in my studio. It was a 12-pack, and within 6 months, all 12 of them now are gone. I've walked around, looked in other studios, looked on people's desks, nowhere to be found. I might have to set up cameras. I got to go out and buy new pins today. So it got me thinking, what else have people stolen from work? I've been guilty. I think I've taken reams of paper, not from here, because I don't even have a printer at home here, but like, you know, in past jobs. Maybe a roll of toilet paper. I do not mess with people's food in the fridge. That's not me. But what have you or someone stolen from work? Here's an anonymous. Chargers. I've got a drawer full of work chargers and honestly don't know which ones are mine anymore. Kayla in La Quinta. Todd, if those are Pilot G2s, which they are, yeah, those are elite pins. I'd be mad too. See? Here's another anonymous from Palm Springs. Todd, I took a whole box of Keurig pods when I quit my last job. I considered it severance. Renee in Indio, someone at my office stole my lunch 3 days in a row. Who steals turkey sandwiches repeatedly? Mike in Cat City, I've stolen exactly zero things unless you count charging my phone every day for 5 years. Yeah, see, electricity doesn't count. Anonymous, I worked at a restaurant and took ranch dressing cups home. I regret nothing. Donna in La Quinta, somebody stole the TV remote from our break room. We still don't know who did it. And Chris in Palm Springs, not stolen, but I definitely borrowed a folding chair for my kid's soccer game. It made it back eventually. These are funny. 844-530-4985. You can call or text. What have you taken or somebody has taken from work? The word there is stolen. 844-530-4985. Also keep that number in your phone, ready to go. Jake Owen tickets coming up within the next 20 minutes. This is Bull Country.

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844-530-4985. You can text, you can call. What have you stolen or what has been stolen from work? Listen, it happens every day. You can be anonymous. You can tell us who you are. Maybe you didn't steal it. Maybe somebody else did. I love hearing these. Here's an anonymous one from Rancho Mirage. I took hand sanitizers, tissues, and Lysol wipes during flu season. Self-care. Brendan, DHS. Co-worker stole everyone's DoorDash from the fridge. We had a serial food thief. Had? Is that person no longer there? Should narrow that down. And here's another anonymous. I may have taken one of those giant binder clips. Weirdly useful at home. Luis and Coachella, somebody stole the air fryer from our office kitchen. An air fryer, Todd. I'm telling you, people, you don't know what's going on at their homes. That's all I'm saying. Nicole in Palm Desert. I've got at least 6 coffee mugs from old jobs. They basically followed me home. Here's an anonymous. I took a ream of paper so my kids could print homework. Steven Indio Hills. Our office had a guy who stole everybody's good pens and replaced them with cheap ones. Yeah, who replaces them? Psychopath? A pen is not a pen. My G2. Somebody stole my G2s. Here's another anonymous. I once took a roll of stamps from work. I was young and dumb and mailing a lot. Oh, my goodness. Heather in Palm Springs. Todd, somebody stole my desk fan last summer. And in the desert, that's personal. Yeah, come on, people. 844-530-4985. What have you or someone stolen from work? These are crazy.

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In my hands, Jake Owen tickets. 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Agua Caliente Resort Casino, Rancho Mirage, the show, and you can be there. 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

0: 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Happy Wednesday to you and yours. I'm on the phone with who?
1: Hi, my name's Vanessa.
0: Hi, Vanessa. Where do you live here in the Coachella Valley?
1: Desert Hot Springs.
0: Vanessa DHS.
1: I knew it because you're talking to me.
0: Do you know what that means, Vanessa?
1: I'm the winner.
0: Winner, winner. Jake Owen, Rancho Mirage, live at the show, Agua Caliente Casino, Saturday night, July 31st. Come on.
1: Thank you.
0: You are so welcome. What are you doing this morning? Anything fun?
1: Not really. Getting ready to go to work.
0: Oh, it happens. Life happens, girl. Well, listen, I hope you have a great date night. Agua Caliente Casino to see Jake Owen. And let us know what country you live in.
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2: The Palm Springs City Council is set to address a series of high-profile local policies and contracts during its Wednesday meeting. Among the issues tonight will be the city's continuation budget for the upcoming fiscal year. The city will also review the highly debated vacation rental ordinance tonight. The National Park Service remaining tight-lipped about a reported incident in which a Yosemite National Park visitor fell at Nevada Fall. The Park Service confirmed a 23-year-old man fell June 20th. Park staff are still investigating. SF Gate reports the incident followed an unverified online discussion about the man's possible death. California voters will decide on an $11 billion bond in November trying to help make housing more affordable. With home prices near $877,000, many families can't afford to buy. Supporters say that bond would help build over 40,000 affordable homes for families, veterans, students, and people experiencing homelessness. The housing plan also is trying to preserve existing affordable housing units. Opponents, though, worry about adding more debt as the state faces a tight budget. Taxpayers would repay the bond over 35 years, some of that money going back to wildfire prevention. The city of Indio says the first ever Suit Up for Success clothing drive was a success. This was a community-driven donation effort to help local college students transition into professional careers. Over 100 suits and dresses were collected, alongside shoes, ties, and other garments for those future workforce candidates. Here's your weather forecast for today. Plenty of sunshine, a high of 108 under calm winds. For tonight, clear, low near 80. For Thursday, a high of 105. 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

The Todd Show, 844-530-4985. Keep that number handy before 9 o'clock. Cole Swindell tickets. He's coming to Fantasy Springs, and we're going to get you in free. Easy peasy, right? I want to know what has been stolen at work. Maybe you stole it or somebody else did. Somebody took my favorite pins. I had a 12-pack in the studio I brought in January, and all 12 of them now have disappeared within 6 months. Listen, I buy my own pins. I have a favorite pin, and they're gone. They're Pilot G2s. I'm going to find you, you little pin thief. 844-530-4985. Good morning, Todd. Ha ha. Who really hasn't stolen something from work? Sitting in my black box were two yellow fidget spinners placed strategically next to each other. So when you spin one, the other spins two. Someone actually took one of them, and they were taped down. Really? And someone also took my brand new golf size umbrella. I purchased my own pins, Sharpie gel, and now lock them up now when I leave the office. That's Diana from Torrance. I'm telling you, crazy things happen at work. Here's an anonymous from Indio. Todd, I didn't steal it, but I definitely still have my old office keyboard. And honestly, it types better than mine. What do you mean you didn't steal it? Shelly in Palm Springs. Someone stole the birthday cake from our break room before we even sang happy birthday. Oh, what is going on out there in the world? Here's an anonymous. I took a box of trash bags once. Have you priced trash bags lately? Marcus in La Quinta. Our office had a guy who would steal everyone's phone chargers and then act like he was helping by finding them later. Jen in Cat City. I've taken so many sticky notepads from work, I haven't bought my own in years. Here's another anonymous from Rancho Mirage. I worked at a dentist's office. Let's just say I've never paid for floss. That's funny. Todd in Palm Desert. Someone stole the batteries out of the wall clock. Not the clock, just the batteries. And here's another anonymous. I used to take those little mini creamers from the office fridge. Coffee at home got fancy. We've got Robin Desert Hot Springs. Co-worker stole the office chair from his cubicle when he quit. Rolled it right out the front door. Here's an anonymous. Todd, I'm pretty sure your pin thief is listening right now with one of those Pilot G2s in their pocket. Oh, my goodness. Listen, if you need it, I guess, but I buy my own pins. It's not like the company paid for this stuff. 844-530-4985. You can call or text. What have you or someone stolen from work? This is Bull Country. 20.

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Things we've stolen from work. Melissa from Indio, the office manager's baby stroller, still in the box. I did not take it, but they thought I did. Later, the girl who did steal it was fired. And from what I heard, medical equipment, thermometers, pulse socks were found at her house. What is going on with people? Anyway, 844-530-4985. We'll keep taking those texts if you got them or calls. I do need you to call me right now, though. One, tell me what you've stolen from work. And two, win some free tickets to see Cole Swindell. He's coming. Fantasy Springs, and we're going to get you in free. Just be caller number 10, 844-530-4985. Cole Swindell's coming. I got you. This is Bull Country.

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1: Dennis.
0: Dennis, the menace. Where do you live, Dennis, here in the Coachella Valley?
1: Palm Springs.
0: Dennis in Palm Springs. Come on.
1: Yay!
0: Dennis, you know that cowbell means something very special is happening, and that is you winning free tickets to see Cole Swindell. Come on!
1: All right. Thank you.
0: It is our pleasure. Dennis, what are you doing today? Anything exciting?
1: I'm at work.
0: That sounds exciting. You sound thrilled. What kind of work do you do, Dennis?
1: I sell jewelry.
0: Do you really?
1: I do.
0: Fantastic. Like,
1: Diamonds and stuff.
0: What's just diamonds and stuff?
1: Yeah, engagement rings.
0: Okay, very nice. All right, so if I'm in the market for something like that, I just come see Dennis?
1: Exactly.
0: Dennis the Diamond Man. Okay, I got you, bro. Well, listen, enjoy the show. It's going to be a great date night. Cole Swindell coming to Fantasy Springs, and you're going to be there. Just let us know what country you live in, Dennis.
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was the place to go. 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Y'all ain't listening. Them old

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It's 98.5 The Bull. I'm Mazingo, and it's summertime here in the Coachella Valley. Triple digits all week long. Summertime kicking off on the 21st. You've probably started wearing your flip-flops a little more often, although, frankly, we could have started wearing them about 2 months ago. Anyway, what a terrible time to see this story where there's this foot doctor saying that flip-flops are awful for your feet. They can cause pain, plantar fasciitis, bunions, hammer toe, all sorts of other awful things that don't sound amazing at all. Also, the new trend, the high-heeled flip-flops, he says those are the worst of both worlds. Not only are high heels rough on the feet, but the flip-flops are terrible too. Said the best idea, treat your flip-flops like a swimsuit. Great for the beach, the pool, or for a quick errand, but not for all-day wear. This doctor obviously does not practice in the Coachella Valley. I'll do my best, doc, no problem.

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You may have been down Splash Mountain, but you never went down like this. It's 98.5 The Bull. I'm Mazingo. Terrible story out of Anaheim where a 13-year-old climbed out of the log on Splash Mountain before it went down the final drop. He was walking alongside the log on the little sidewalk next to it. You've probably been on the ride. You've probably seen it. Usually that's where the cast members are kind of, you know, watching and taking care of things. Well, then after the log went down, he tumbled down after it. The video looks harrowing. The kid's okay, though. They took him to the hospital. They checked him out as a precaution. He's fine. The video looks far worse than it is. My take on it, this never would have happened if they were still calling it Splash Mountain. Yeah, now it's Tiana's Bayou Adventure. Well, that kid had quite the adventure, didn't he?

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Our latest Coachella Valley deal went on sale earlier this morning, 8:30, 98.5thebull.com French Rotisserie Cafe. They brought by some food earlier this week, and it was dynamite. I don't put the Mozingo stamp of approval on many things. I do French Rotisserie Cafe, the rotisserie chicken, the baguette they brought in with the, oh gosh, what was it? It was the pesto butter. Oh, the carrots. I don't know what they sauteed them in, but they were heavenly seasonings. It was the most delicious thing I've had in a long time. $50 in dining for $25. Print it out. 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You will not regret it. You will love it. And the owners, the husband and wife team, so nice. 98.5thebull.com. 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

Did you know that the 4th of July is only the fourth most popular drinking holiday in the United States? That is a crime. It's 98.5 The Bull. It's America's birthday. I know not everybody enjoys the adult beverages, but if you do, the 4th of July is definitely the perfect day for it. Well, this is kind of disappointing. Beer sales in the United States falling 3% over the last year. Breweries producing the lowest amount of beer in a decade as we lead up to America's 250th. I do have to take a little bit of responsibility for this. I kind of cut back on my drinking during the week. It's just empty calories. You know, I wake up too early for it, so I save it, you know, for the weekends. I had no idea that my life choices would affect the industry in such a way. 3%? That was all me? Okay, fine. It wasn't all me. Maybe I was just responsible for 1%. But hey, 4th of July is on the way. Step it up, America.

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Move over, Morgan Wallen. We got a new bad boy in country music. Bailey Zimmerman has been charged with a felony. Yeah, Morgan Wallen, you never got one of those, did you? Or at least I don't think he has. I don't keep track. His lawyer doesn't return my calls. Anyway, Zimmerman apologizing after allegedly causing $16,000 worth of damage to a hotel room and leaving behind an unpaid bar tab. He faces felony property damage charges and a misdemeanor charge related to obtaining services without paying. This all happened in New Mexico. Now, I get the feeling he's going to plead these down. He's going to make some sort of deal. He's not going to be a felon, but whoo, that is serious business, Bailey.

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